one. It's good to be number one. This girl's number one. Number one when it comes to female-fronted bands. Nobody has more number one hits than this gal.

At the top of the rock and roll guitarist legendary list, way at the top are a lot of great names. That's true. But some might argue this guy reigns supreme. For it is Guitar Friday with Van Halen on Chicago's Rock Station.

the glory of Guitar Friday will echo throughout the halls of Valhalla forever. And yes, sweet pea, yes, sweetie, I do have Iron Maiden tickets tonight, 10:03, your destiny.

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Oh, he thought it was funny. He thought it was so funny until his song fell off the charts and mine stayed on the charts in Tampa. Hey Man, Nice Fart stayed on the charts in Tampa longer than Hey Man, Nice Shot. And Patrick thought it was funny until that happened. Then he wasn't so happy about it. Love the band Filter. Take a picture.

This gentleman chases guitar tone. I love Billy, man. I think he's one of the most creative musicians to ever come out of Chicago. I'm really impressed with his songwriting, but especially his guitar tone. And he's changing it, just like all of us. I know he was digging the Warm Drive for a while from Warm Audio. Great, great company. But if you really want to grab for the money, Billy's tone, and it doesn't even matter if you're into metal or not, like it, this pedal does it. It's called the Laney Super Grace. And it's a 60-watt bastard. You could plug it into a Ford 12 and freak out your neighbors, man. Set you back about $600 brand new. Pick them up used for around $500. And they sound amazing. For it is Guitar Friday on Chicago's Rock Station.

wise musician once told me when I was forming a band way back a long time ago, he said, man, if you don't have a great drummer, you won't have a great band. And this is the first track this band released without their longtime drummer, Sean Foist. He stepped away due to health reasons, man. God bless him. Sounds fantastic. Breaking Benjamin, Something Wicked.

dad's guitar. That's a special thing, right? 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Keep it forever, never sell it. Keep it in the family. One day, one of your siblings will come along and want that guitar. You'll see. That's what happened to this young man. You're going to hear it. You're going to hear his dad's guitar all over this record. In fact, it's been on every Sublime record. And they handed it to Jacob. And that's how it sounds. That's his dad's guitar.

Plant and Page, Axl Rose and Slash, David Lee Roth and Eddie Van Halen, Billy Idol and Stevie Stevens.

Yes, it is Guitar Friday. Funny you should ask. And right now I'm streaming live on TikTok. I'm going to do it till right about 10 o'clock, man. I'm in a competition right now, too. I'm placed 25th in the United States, and now I'm at number 8 on the list. Yeah, there's no reason your boy Capone should be number 8 in the United States playing a bunch of heavy metal guitar licks, but here we are at Chicago Rock DJ. Make

some. Some are going for different reasons than you, and that's fine. Some of them aren't going to understand what they're going to see, and that's fine too. You're wiser, you know that, right? You're Tool. Everybody's going to want to see Tool. Some people are going to see William Shatner's heavy metal band. I got to admit, I'm going to be there for that. And some people have told me they're going to go to see Alanis Morissette. And I was like, please explain to me why. No, she's fabulous live, man. So many great acts at Riot Fest, and I'm giving away Riot Fest tickets tonight at 10:30

So you'd like some of those free Iron Maiden tickets I've been talking about? Well, I'm all sweaty. I want you to picture that. Let's get a visual going on. Imagine Gandalf just drenched in sweat, wearing tight black jeans and wearing a flying V guitar. There you go. That's me right now. I'm going to towel off. Please visualize that as well. Maybe I take my shirt off and do it slow. Okay, we've gone too far. Yeah. And then I'm giving away Iron Maiden tickets to you, you crazy rock and roll freak.

had a chance to listen to the whole double album of Evanescence Sanctuary, which just came out a couple days ago, way after the initial release. That's unfortunate, considering those are real album sales. And here's what I can tell you. I think the mix on the vinyl, whatever they did to the mastering, sounds better than the digital. I mean it. It's not because of the vinyl. It's the mastering. You can pick up the double disc for like $39. Man, it's worth every penny.

Brother Walt is not only an amazing rock DJ, he's also our music director. He's also, you know, one of the main dudes in Stabbing Westward, and he's just honestly one of my best friends, man. I love Walt. He's good people. And yesterday, his band released their new album, Withered Rewired. They kind of reworked the old album, and man, phenomenal. Walt knows good music, and that's why I highly recommend Sunday nights at 9 o'clock, Walt's New Noise, a whole hour curated by the man of nothing but the best new rock, just like this band, Architects, with Broken Mirror on Rock 95.5, Chicago's rock station. So

WCHI-FM, which can be heard from a giant tower on top of the Hancock. That's a Chicago thing on 95.5.

I know. The Riot Fest tickets are sweet, man. And Iron Maiden tickets. I've been hooking people up all night. I'm here to tell you, you're going to hear that chainsaw go in the next hour. Plus, coming up after AC/DC, I've got the best excuse for you to go drinking at Christmas. And no, it's not because of your crazy family, but partially.

you're going to be like, I've got to go, honey. I've got to go. And if she doesn't want to go, don't take her. Because I've got a pair of passes for you to go to the 12 Bars of Christmas. The ultimate day drinking extravaganza. Are you capable of handling that, though, man? Now, you don't need, look, rookies and, you know, intermediate day drinkers need not apply. This is for a true pro. This is for an expert. T-Box tickets coming up next.

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0: You're going to party like a rock star for the first 2 hours, and then things get wobbly, and then that's when they hit you with the cereal shots, and the rookies and the intermediate day drinkers begin to fall apart. You'll see them staggering down Clark Street at the 12 bars of Christmas, pretending to hold it together, and you know, they're done. Just like the dinosaurs, extinct. The legendary, glorious, notorious T-Buck's Christmas Bar Crawl is hitting Wrigleyville for its 30th anniversary, Saturday, December 12th at 10 a.m. Over 20 of the best bars up and down Clark Street, including Chicago's most popular holiday pop-ups. 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

one of my favorite albums of the year. I'd say my top two right now. I love the new Evanescence Sanctuary vinyl. Boy, I love the mix on it too. It sounds great, really fat. But this one, man, it was worth the 30-year wait. Here's the title track, Sublime, Until the Sun Explodes, on Chicago's Rock Station.

It is Guitar Friday. Mark Tremonti is not only one hell of a great guitar player, he is, man, and a true tone chaser. He's one of the nicest, coolest dudes, man. He's got a big heart. I really admire Mark. I really like Mark, man. I support that guy 1,000%. This gentleman, the legendary David Gilmour. And the trick to David is this, young guitar Patty Wands. It's more about what you choose not to play than what you do play.

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Yeah, okay. 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Hey, man. Summer is not

0: Another most excellent Guitar Friday on Rock 95.5, Chicago's rock station. Man, I appreciate you. Thank you for your support, man. I really mean that. It's a blessing doing rock radio in my hometown with you and all our brothers and sisters. What a dream, man. What a ride. I love it. Yep, and I'm going to go live on TikTok here. Give me about 30 minutes to, you know, hose down the guitar from the tonight's earlier show, refuel the fog machine, and light up the dragon. What? Yeah, I know. It gets weirder. Come and watch. TikTok, 12:30, man, at Chicago Rock DJ. I hope you have an awesome weekend. I hope it's filled with cool people and amazing music. Stay out of the stores. Don't sign anything. And rock on, brothers and sisters. Rock on.
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0: Because the power cord scratches the itch. Ah! 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
1: 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And today on the show, I am chatting with Dr. Alam. He'll be joining us as well. I'll also be joined by the clerk of the circuit court as well here in Chicago. And I'll also be chatting with our friends at Lurie Children's Hospital talking about the race against cancer. Let's kick off the show.
2: Hi, it's Paulina here with iHeartRadio Chicago. And today I am chatting with clerk of the circuit court, Mariana Soprano. How are you today?
3: Spirapolis rhymes with metropolis.
2: I think we've had this talk before. Why is it so familiar? That's right. Rhymes with metropolis. Yes, I remember this. Well, how are you?
3: I'm doing well. Thank you. Thanks for having us on to share the news.
2: Thank you so much for coming back and thank you for being here. So we are talking about your second annual Second Chance Summit.
3: Yes.
2: And this is happening on Saturday, October 10th from 8:30 to 4 at Kennedy King College. And
3: yes.
2: First things first, I would love for everyone to sort of understand the backstory and sort of where this came from for the actual summit. It's the Second Chance Summit. I know that, you know, this is essentially, it's a great resource for so many Chicagoans. But I'm curious if you can sort of tell us about how the summit came to be. And then, of course, you guys had this last year. So let's kind of dive into that.
3: So this office, years and years ago, used to have these expungement summits. And what that is to help people clear their records, you know, their criminal records. And, you know, previous administrations, some of them didn't want to, you know, organize the event. And so when I came into office in December of 24, people were asking me, please bring this event back. You know, we really, it's very useful. We help a lot of people. So we decided we were going to do our first event, and we did it last October at Proviso Math and Science Academy. We helped hundreds of people. Lots of happy tears because, you know, people were on the path to, you know, a second chance. And so we want to continue that as long as there is a desire by people who can, you know, use this. It's a free event. We are training attorneys to help people. And you can consult with an attorney about your case. Now, how often can you talk to an attorney for free? But we are providing that resource and providing you pre-register, you download your rap sheet, we will be able to get you a court date, which is a huge part of this process. So I would really encourage people, you know, who could use this to join us.
2: Absolutely. And for anybody who may be attending this year, what should they bring with them physically to the actual summit? I know you can upload things prior to the summit, but how prepared should we be?
3: So what's really critical is the pre-registration, because then we can create a file for you and help you. And as part of that pre-registration is downloading a rap sheet. So you have to go to, if you were involved with City of Chicago, go to CPD and get your rap sheet from them. Or you can go to the Illinois State Police and they can provide you a criminal history. Please download that, because then the attorneys have the information to consult with you and help you to see if you're eligible. Number one. So you want rap sheet, you want to bring a current ID, and there will be a fee for some people to file the petition. There's no fee to attend the event or talk to attorneys. You can certainly do that for free. But to file a petition, some people will be eligible for a fee waiver, and that'll be determined on site. And, you know, you can pay with a credit card, or you can bring cash with you the day of the event.
2: Absolutely. I love that. This is wonderful. And then is there anything that might be different from last year's event? I'm curious if it's pretty much like, is it the same kind of setup layout, you know, for anyone who wants to attend that might have been last year, or they want to tell somebody else to actually, you know, this year you should definitely attend. Is there something different happening or anything like that?
3: We, you know, if you can't pre-register, we're not going to turn people away, but we might not be able to help you as much as you would like to. So we'll be able to have packets of information to give to people with forms, and we'll have some people on site to be able to explain it. But, you know, it's a little more limited in terms of what we can do to help you.
2: Absolutely. Where can we go to register? What's a good website for us to head over and get started on that?
3: please go to our website at cookcountyclerkofcourt.org. That's cookcountyclerkofcourt.org. We also

0: If you follow us on social media, we have the QR code on a lot of our graphics on our social media page. 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We're on all platforms, and you can register that way as well.
1: Absolutely. Thank you for being here with us today. We appreciate you.
0: Thank you, Paulina. Have a great day.
1: Hi, it's Paulina here with iHeartRadio Chicago and our Community Affairs show. And today on the weekly show, we have Dr. Dinesh Alam joining me, Senior Medical Director and Chief Psychiatrist at Aetna Better Health of Illinois. How are you today?
2: I'm doing well. Thank you. Thanks for having me.
1: Of course. Thank you for joining me. So we are here. We are chatting with you because you are our health expert and we are talking Suicide Prevention Awareness Month. So first and foremost, before we dive into our subject today, do you mind giving us sort of a brief background about yourself and kind of who you are?
2: Yeah. So I work for Aetna Better Health of Illinois as their chief psychiatrist. Really committed to our members and their well-being. We work closely with the state to improve access, improve our services as a Medicaid provider.
1: Absolutely. Absolutely. And I kind of wanted to dive into, trigger warning for those who are tuning in as well. I wanted to talk about Suicide Prevention Awareness Month, and I kind of feel like we should start at the beginning. So when you are around, let's say, a loved one, right? Or maybe just somebody who you could be working with, it really can be anybody. What are some of the potential warning signs that you would recognize, right, that somebody might be struggling?
2: Yes, I think, to get a sense of the scope of the problem in this country, in 2024, we had almost 50,000 individuals who completed suicide. Mm-hmm. But, you also have to think about almost 2.5 million attempted suicide. And if you want to kind of zoom out a little bit more, almost 15 million thought about suicide. So, we shouldn't simply reduce suicide to someone who's depressed or even it's a complex interaction between mental illness, life circumstances, substance use, isolation, and, access to lethal means. So I think, I think one should look at, there is genetic predisposition, as you hear about all medical disorders as well. Mm-hmm. So I think to be aware of your friends and family that are going through a crisis, and what is also sad about suicide is it's an individual who goes through what we might consider a temporary situation, a temporary modifiable situation, whether it's a job loss or a relationship loss, that individual makes a permanent decision to end their life. And I think, support through this time, helping them get through it goes a long way to modify the risk.
1: Absolutely. No, I mean, I think that's very, very important information. And, I think, especially during this time, this month specifically, it is important to have these conversations. So speaking of that, how can we start a supportive, compassionate conversation with a loved one? I don't think anybody wants to just come off accusatory, right? Or even come off insensitive. So how can we do that?
2: Yeah, or some folks, start to get a little bit more sort of directive, you do this or it's wrong, or even approach it from a religious consequence perspective. So I would say, really the best way is to be direct, ask directly, are you thinking about suicide? How are you dealing with this? Non-judgmentally. Simply asking a question about suicide, there's a fear that it may create suicidal thoughts, but it is really not true. It actually, allowing a conversation opens the door for someone to tell you what they're feeling. And then, your next step is to continue to probe non-judgmentally and gently, if it's a complex situation, to get professional help provide support. But, you know, I think the CDC has actually said it pretty well, and which is ask, be there, keep them safe, help them connect and follow up. I mean, I think it can't get better than that. I think it's well thought through. And basically it's referring, you know, ask directly, be there for them, help them connect with help if it's needed, and follow up, you know.
1: Oh, absolutely. So how can we connect somebody, right, that might be, we assume they might be thinking of this, right? How do we connect them to crisis support?
2: You know, that's a great question. You know, as Aetna Better Health of Illinois, you know, it is one of our priorities as a Medicaid provider to, you know, strengthen and support access to individuals in a crisis, to continue to improve on how we help folks access, as well as reduce the barriers to help. And finally, you know, promote healthy choices, etc. So, you know, and at a more practical level, the National Suicide Support Line 988 is available 24/7. Our Illinois Cares program is also available to provide, you know, support to families and individuals. We have a couple of 800 numbers that are available to our members. And then, you know, getting to our providers, whether it's telehealth support right off your phone, whether it's our Minute Clinics, whether it's our, you know, larger hospital-based providers, I think we continue to work with our members to reduce barriers, to get help, you know, quickly. You know, what is interesting about suicidality is improving insurance coverage actually reduces suicide something to the order of you know, over 25%. So one of the things that, you know, in our partnership with the state, you know, expanding coverage, making, you know, healthcare accessible reduces suicide, you know, significantly. And you know, there are other interventions as a community that we can do through education, support, et cetera, partnering with community agencies to improve identification, schools, et cetera, to improve, you know, the education and then access.
1: Absolutely. Why do you feel like there is, in our current, right, our current state, like I would say, like, you know, in current times, why do you feel like there is still a stigma around mental health and behavioral health care?
2: Well, that's you know, one of the important things about Aetna Better Health of Illinois is our population-based approach, as well as our health equity-based approach. Right. So obviously, as you can understand, there's our socioeconomic differences in suicide rates. You know, folks in more affluent counties, you know, we serve what 350,000 members in about 102 counties in Illinois, and folks in more affluent neighborhoods, you know, have a lower risk of suicide. And so I think, you know, the complexity of stigma and our willingness, you know, for example, males are less likely to ask for mental health help, right? And so we need to continue to work towards educating, you know, our members and our society that mental health care is health care. You know, good mental health leads to good health. And so the thing about one of the, you know, our diagnostic skills, our diagnostic, you know, tools have improved. Our treatments continue to improve. And the prognosis continues to get better in treating our disorder. So I think the important thing is to continue to, you know, remind people that treatment works, that people recover, and a conversation can save a life.
1: 100% agree, and I could not have said it better myself. Doctor, where can we go for more information, or for those who might be looking for some support, where can we do that?
2: So, our Aetna Better Health of Illinois website, we now, have an app that we are promoting that has all of the information that's needed. It's every, whatever is the easiest way for you, whether it's website-based, phone-based, in-person, whether it's our minute clinics, et cetera. I think that we are bombarded with all sorts of internet-based access points. So I would say pick your approach and we're available.
1: Amazing. Doctor, thank you so much for being here with us today. We really appreciate you.
3: Hey, it's Paulina here with iHeartMedia Chicago, and today I am chatting with Madeline Zandheis from Lurie Children's Hospital. How are you today?
4: I'm doing great. How are you?
3: I'm so good. I'm really happy that you're here with us today. If you don't mind just giving us a little bit of a background about you and your role at Lurie.
4: Absolutely. So I have worked at Lurie Children's for 4 years now in the foundation, and I help oversee the event Lurie Children's Race Against Cancer and some of our other great community events throughout the year.
3: Amazing. We love to hear that. And, we have been a part of this journey with you guys too, as far as having some of our staff out here, right? For, of course, what we are talking about today. And that is the race against cancer. And, we've always just really come out and supported you guys because we really do believe in all the work that you do all year round. But of course, this is a very important race as well. And it is happening again Thursday, September 17th. And I would love for you to give us a little bit of a background as well about Lurie Children's Race Against Cancer.
4: Absolutely. So as you may know, September is Childhood Cancer Awareness Month. And so we wanted to create an event that would rally the Chicagoland community for patients and families who are facing a cancer diagnosis. And we evolved the event Run for Gus that used to take place in July to Lurie Children's Race Against Cancer this year. It's a 5K run and 1 mile walk with a kids dash for our youngest participants. As you said, it will take place on September 17th in Diversity Harbor of Lincoln Park. And it's hosted in partnership with our Young Associates Board. And really this event is just a great opportunity to bring together patients, families, supporters, and community members who want to make a difference for children facing cancer. And it's really a great day full of purpose, energy, and hope.
3: Absolutely. And if you don't mind kind of sharing, I'm sure you have, just the really good inside look at these families who are affected, by childhood, children's cancer, and, just even coming into the hospital or when you see them, whether it's, at this race even, Like, I would love for you to kind of talk about what is it these families are facing from all angles? What are they really going through? And why is this so important to really help come together and raise this money?
4: Absolutely. So I think when you are a family facing a cancer diagnosis, sometimes it can feel really isolating and scary and like you are alone. And I think what's really special about the race is that it's showing these families that they aren't fighting by themselves. There's hundreds of people gathered to help raise awareness and raise funds for them. When you're at Lurie Children's, there's 200 kids who are diagnosed newly each year with cancer, and that number is big. But in Chicago, we don't back down from big challenges. And so, we kind of come together with our collective energy and grit and determination to push pediatric cancer back and move research and advancements in care forward.
3: Yeah, I think what you said is very true. And I'm assuming just even the energy at the race, I mean, it has to be so inspiring and uplifting, right? Just to be surrounded by families, again, who are sharing the same experience or have, in the past with their children. And I think that it's just so important, like you said, to find community in these times, especially in a very isolating, uncertain time. You know what I mean?
4: Absolutely. And, you know, this event is for families who are navigating treatment. It's for survivors who are finding strength. It's for siblings who have been there every step of the way for their siblings, and for the nurses and doctors and researchers who give it their all every day. And for anyone who's ever sat in a hospital room wishing that they could do more, this event is for you. This event is also for our allies of the community who want to just show these families that they're not fighting alone.
3: Absolutely. I love all the work that you guys do all the time. And this is so incredibly important and very personal to me as well. So I absolutely know what you're saying. And I love that you brought up the siblings too, because I recently learned and discovered that I think a lot of times siblings are involved in these in this like family situation, right? Where like one of the, let's say like your sister or your brother, you know, gets the diagnosis, it really affects the family as a whole. And that's something that I never really thought of until recently. So I think that's very important.
4: Yeah. You know, when parents are having to be downtown for appointments, or when your brother or sister isn't there when you're going to sleep at night, like that really impacts everyone for sure.
3: Absolutely. Well, thank you so much for sharing that. We appreciate, you know, again, you coming on the show. We appreciate all the work that Lurie does for families, for kids, you know, just for the community itself. But where can we sign up for this race? And if there is still room to register, and then of course, where can we donate if we can't make it out?
4: Absolutely. So you can head to luriechildrens.org/the race to learn more or register for the event. And if you're not able to be there with us in person, you can absolutely still donate on that website as well. Every dollar raised and every dollar of registration fees helps support pediatric cancer research, patient care, and services that are helping families navigate these difficult circumstances. Registration is open online until Monday, and then you can still join us on event day and register day of. So we hope that we will see you there.
3: Yes, absolutely. Thank you so much for being here with us. We really appreciate it, and we cannot wait to see you next Thursday.
4: Thank you. It's an honor to be here. Appreciate you guys.
3: Hi, it's Paulina here with iHeartRadio Chicago, and today I'm chatting with Clerk of the Circuit Court, Mariana Spirapoulos. How are you today?
0: Spirapoulos rhymes with metropolis.
3: I think we've had this talk before. Why is it so familiar? That's right. Rhymes with metropolis. Yes, I remember this. Well, how are you?
0: I'm doing well. Thank you. Thanks for having us on to share the news.
3: Thank you so much for coming back, and thank you for being here. So we are talking about your second annual Second Chance Summit.
0: Yes.
3: And this is happening on Saturday, October 10th from 8:30 to 4 at Kennedy King College. And
0: yes.
3: First things first, I would love for everyone to sort of understand the backstory and sort of where this came from for the actual summit. It's the Second Chance Summit. I know that, you know, this is essentially, it's a great resource for so many Chicagoans, but I'm curious if you can sort of tell us about how the summit came to be. And then, of course, you guys had this last year. So let's kind of dive into that.
0: So this office, years and years ago, used to have these expungement summits. And what that is to help people clear their records, you know, their criminal records. And, you know, previous administrations, some of them didn't want to, you know, organize the event. And so when I came into office in December of 24, people were asking me, please bring this event back. You know, we really, it's very useful. We help a lot of people. So we decided we were going to do our first event, and we did it last October at Proviso Math and Science Academy. We helped hundreds of people. Lots of happy tears because, you know, people were on the path to, you know, a second chance. And so we want to continue that as long as there is a desire by people who can, you know, use this. It's a free event. We are training attorneys to help people. And you can consult with an attorney about your case. Now, how often can you talk to an attorney for free? But we are providing that resource and providing you pre-register, you download your rap sheet, we will be able to get you a court date, which is a huge part of this process. So I would really encourage people, you know, who could use this to join us.
3: Absolutely. And for anybody who may be attending this year, what should they bring with them physically to the actual summit? I know you can upload things prior to the summit, but how prepared should we be?
0: So what's really critical is the pre-registration, because then we can create a file for you and help you. And as part of that pre-registration is downloading a rap sheet. So you have to go to, if you were involved with City of Chicago, go to CPD and get your rap sheet from them. Or you can go to the Illinois State Police and they can provide you a criminal history. Please download that, because then the attorneys have the information to consult with you and help you to see if you're eligible. Number one. So you want rap sheet, you want to bring a current ID, and there will be a fee for some people to file the petition. There's no fee to attend the event or talk to attorneys. You can certainly do that for free. But to file a petition, some people will be eligible for a fee waiver, and that'll be determined on site. And, you can pay with a credit card, or you can bring cash with you the day of the event.
3: Absolutely. I love that. This is wonderful. And then is there anything that might be different from last year's event? I'm curious if it's pretty much like, is it the same kind of setup layout, for anyone who wants to attend that might have been last year, or they want to tell somebody else to actually, this year you should definitely attend. Is there something different happening or anything like that?
0: If you can't pre-register, we're not going to turn people away, but we might not be able to help you as much as you would like to. So we'll be able to have packets of information to give to people with forms, and we'll have some people on site to be able to explain it. But, it's a little more limited in terms of what we can do to help you.
3: Absolutely. Where can we go to register? What's a good website for us to head over and get started on that?
0: Please go to our website at cookcountyclerkofcourt.org. That's cookcountyclerkofcourt.org. We also, if you follow us on social media, we have the QR code on a lot of our graphics on our social media page. So please check us out. We're on all platforms, and you can register that way as well.
3: Absolutely. Thank you for being here with us today. We appreciate you.
0: Thank you, Paulina. Have a great day.
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It's Rock 95.5, Chicago's rock station. I am Josh. What's going on? Hope you're doing excellent. 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

0: 95.5, Chicago's rock station. It's Josh, and we want to give you some free stuff next week. I always say free stuff because I can't say a different S word, or else I'm going to get, you know, fired, and I don't want to do that. This week, Linkin Park movie tickets, T-Box, White Sox Wednesday, plus we'll get you in the Weezer, Iron Maiden, and of course, Friday is Chainsaw Friday. Lots of good stuff. Yes, stuff. That's the S word I want to use to give away to you all week long from Rock 95.5.
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It's Josh, and I need to know what's going on with you. 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What are you doing on the weekend? 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

You know, your bedroom might be too bright. And I don't mean how smart you are. I mean, there might be too much light, and it's affecting how you sleep. Let's talk about it. Less than 10, Weezer after Joan Jett. It's Rock 95.5.

don't really watch the VMAs anymore, but, you know, when you tell me Nirvana's getting the Video Vanguard Award, yeah, well, I'm going to be watching it 27th on CBS. I love that it's on free TV now instead of just MTV. Took them long enough.

feeling when you hear the song that you love and you go, man, that is my jam, and you crank it up. That's what I love about playing music for you. I appreciate you listening. Thanks so much. It's Rock 95.5.

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Rock 95.5, Chicago's rock station. It's Josh, and it's back. I'm talking about our iHeartRadio Music Festival. It's presented by Capital One, September 18th and 19th, out in Vegas. Two nights, one stage. You got performances from people like Benson Boone, Goo Goo Dolls, Kenny Chesney, Snoop Dogg, Weezer, and a whole lot more.

Rock 95.5, Chicago's rock station. It's Josh hanging out with you. What is happening? Seriously, what is going on with you? Because I feel like we need to like link up. We need to catch up on some things. 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Let's be friends. Let's talk. Well, type. Whatever you want to do. It's Rock 95.5. Cool.

In the most legal sense, you know, we're all taking something. You know what I mean? Like, it doesn't have to be illegal, but we are. Let's talk about it. Less than 10 Scorpions after the Chili Peppers of the Red Hot variety. It's Rock 95.5.

All right, 1 o'clock tomorrow. So we're just over 24 hours from Bears football officially returned, like regular season stuff. I do love the regular season better than the preseason. I don't think I've watched one preseason game. I don't. So Bears Panthers, that is on at noon on Fox.

It's really great to know that you're listening to me right now because, well, that makes me feel really good. And even though it's not about me, it's about you. I appreciate you listening, and I just want to say thank you. Thanks for listening. You're the best. 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

0: Rock 95.5, Chicago's rock station. It's Josh. You can join Klinger for the Rock and Rescue Bark Crawl. Yeah, Bark Crawl. It's in Homewood on October 17th. So, just right around the corner. Perfect day. You can enjoy adult beverages. Klinger will hang out with you and furry friends to help raise money for the South Suburban Humane Society. 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It is the Bark Crawl for the Rock and Rescue with Klinger, October 17th from Rock 95.5.
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Chicago's rock station, Rock 95.5. It's Josh, and I feel like we're on a good level right now, but why don't we take it up another notch? 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If there's something in your ear holes that you've been dying to hear, I'll get that on for you as well. Let me know. I want to hear from you today. 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

Whether you're working, whether you're doing some homework, whether you're doing some housework, or whether you're just hanging out doing nothing. Maybe you're driving too. Thanks for listening. I appreciate it. Thank you. Seriously. 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

0: Rock 95.5, Chicago's rock station. It's Josh. And listen, we caught up with technology finally. Okay, we did. And now you can watch the Morning Mosh Pit every weekday morning on YouTube. I mean, listen, you don't want to see my face on YouTube, believe me. 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If you want to check it out, we do it every single weekday morning. 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

Rock 95.5, Chicago's rock station. It's Josh hanging out with you, and if you want to get in on anything, I got you covered. 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I got you covered on Rock 95.5.

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1: Because it's always been about us, not everyone else. 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
2: 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Why not?

If there is one thing that we love, it's that you are listening. We appreciate that so much. Is there any other way to say it than just thanks for listening? Well, we mean it. 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

fun fact about me is that I absolutely love women that rock. I've been a big fan of women rockers my entire life, especially when I found out Joan Jett when I was a kid. I love that. So now you got Poppy, Amy Lee, Courtney LaPlante, together, The End of You. I love this one. It's Rock 95.5.

All right, it's Rock 95.5. I'm Josh. Going to head out of here. If you want to chat with me, send me some DMs on Instagram at Josh M Radio. You should be voicemail too, or the talkback mic on the. I don't care. You can just get a hold of me. I'll be back in here tomorrow at 11. So we'll have fun as we get ready just before the Bears kick off against the Panthers. We'll have a good. I know it'll only be like an hour, but we'll still have a good time. I promise. It's Rock 95.5. Have a great rest of your day. Imagine Dragons.

ZZ Top's Billy Gibbons has gone on to say that Ozzy Osbourne once did a pretty funny prank at a pool party, turned the scene from a Final Destination at the Sunset Marquee. Ozzy decided it would be fun to smash drinking glasses around the pool, apparently, and Billy pointed out that people were barefoot. Ozzy's response was basically, yeah, and 30 seconds later, every glass was shattered, nobody could leave, and the party continued until the wee hours because of all the broken glass. Listen, at a of everything I've ever heard Ozzy do, including snorting ants off of a popsicle stick, this is probably one of the most tame pranks I've ever heard from the Prince of Darkness. Am I right?

Summer is supposed to be over. College football in full swing. The Bears are playing their first game tomorrow. All right, I am in way too many fantasy football leagues. I have no idea what's going on, but sure doesn't feel like summer is over. It is beautiful outside. Go do what you got to do. Grill it up. Take care of the car. Roll the windows down. Do whatever you got to do on a day like this. Thank you for making us your soundtrack. We reward you with free chainsaws on Fridays and concert tickets. In a bit, I'll tell you how you can get your hands on some Weezer tickets. But first, it's AC/DC with Hell's Bells on Chicago's Rock Station. It's Rock 95.5. Welcome in. Thanks for hanging out.

Nirvana finally getting an MTV VMA Vanguard Award, recognizing all the music and their impact that they've done. Two things come to mind. One, about damn time. And two, the VMAs are still around.

I wonder if college football is going to be spending their day looking at the clock that we could all see, or the one that only the refs could see and make sure that whatever they gambled on that game is the one that they're going to be using. Come on, Big Ten, we can do better than that.

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Congratulations to Chicago. Finally, there is a survey out there that says Chicago is number one in something, and it's actually for a good reason. Not because we have, like, the most rats or anything. I'll tell you about it, but first, it's Bush. Make it louder.

Hells yeah, Chicago's Rock Station, Rock 95.5. My name is Daniel. Chicago, congratulations, finally getting recognized for something good. We are now the most climate resilient city on earth. A study of 72 major cities ranked Chicago number one thanks to our geography, infrastructure, and ability to handle things like heat, flooding, and severe weather. Experts say that doesn't mean things will be good here, just less bad than other places. So basically, Chicago finally won something by being the city's that's best at saying, could be worse. And like I say, it beats also being known as the city that ranks the highest for rat population. So for once, it's good to be from Chicago.

been over 30 years, and I still have no idea what a flagpole sitta is. So with that in mind, here's AC/DC, You Shook Me All Night Long. Now this one I understand.

Here to think that the Bears are going to be a good team this year. At least we feel like it, right? It feels like a team that could possibly make the Super Bowl, but we'll see how we feel after tomorrow's first game in Carolina. Speaking of the Bears, the Sox, and the Cubs, I'm going to tell you all about them coming up in the world's quickest sports report. Plus, music coming up from Nirvana, Sublime, Queen, Metallica, and I'll tell you how you can get your hands on some Stain tickets. Stick around and talk coming up on Chicago's Rock Station, Rock 95.5.

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Queen on Chicago's Rock Station, Rock 95.5. Are you listening to the Morning Mosh Pit these days? It is a great show. Maris, Michael, and Maria, they had on Friday, they were talking about how apparently that most divorces are starting to happen or relationships are breaking up because of the introduction to video games. Adults are becoming gamers again, and that's causing divorces. Listen, if you can't keep together a relationship because you need to score 3 extra yards in Madden, or you got to capture the princess in some new Mario revival game, then this country is in a whole worse shape than I thought it was. I still enjoy a good video game or two, but not as much as doing things to my wife. It's Metallica now on Chicago's Rock Station. It's Rock 95.5. That is sad but true.

The Beastie Boys on Chicago's Rock Station, Rock 95.5. My name is Daniel Tyver, the quickest sports report of all time. Cubs at home against the Pirates, Sox in St. Louis, Bears in Carolina for tomorrow's first game of their NFL season. At Denver, Nuggets star Nikola Jokic admits he's getting ruder to fans who approach him in public. Says he'd rather someone just leave him alone. Hey, Nikola, nobody held a gun to your head and said be the best player in the NBA while making hundreds of million dollars. Yeah, that comes with a price, big dog, of being nice to the people that afforded you your generational wealth, you nutbag.

Indeed, Guns N' Roses. Welcome to the jungle that we call Rock 95.5, where we play the best songs, where you don't have to make your own playlist, or you just simply sit here and hang out with us, and we give away things like free chainsaws on Fridays and tickets to see Staind when they come to town. That's happening. We're giving those away. I'll tell you how you can get your hands on those, but first, it's Linkin Park.

Just a handful of shows Motley Crue has left on their current tour, and Nikki Sixx says there are no plans yet for 2027. Sixx says he is looking forward to spending the rest of the year with his family and wrapping up some other projects. So after 33 shows, Nikki Sixx is taking a little time off, and apparently even a guy from Motley Crue eventually has to go home and answer questions. And then when he runs out of money, look for that tour to kick back in again. They're never too far away from a payday, am I right? It's Motley Crue now at Chicago's Rock Station. It's Rock 95.5.

Dane is coming to town in just a few weeks. They will be in Tinley Park. You want to go? That is a great concert to go to and check out. All you got to do is listen to us on Chicago's Rock Station, Rock 95.5, as we give those away. 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Weezer tickets are also open for entering to win. So good luck. Take me with you. Remember, I buy beer and I might even be able to buy parking. Just saying.

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0: Getting the let out on Chicago's Rock Station, Rock 95.5. My name is Daniel. We are doing a bark crawl. Roof, roof. That's right, a bark crawl where you can also adopt dogs. It's a really cool event that's coming up. I'm going to tell you how you can hang out with us while we do that. Plus, coming up, music from Bush, Whitesnake, Alice in Chains, Tom Petty, and an unspoiler or spoiler alert that will be guaranteed to make you laugh and smile. And if not, just picture me in the studio doing that. So that's coming up on Chicago's Rock Station, Rock 95.5.
1: You won't see the engineer that slams the Nissan Rogue's door 13,920 times, or the corrosive chamber that simulates 15 years of life in 5 months, or the Rogue heat-baked for over 300 combined hours. What you will see is a vehicle

0: It's time for an unspoiler. Spoiler alert.
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the Rooster on Chicago's Rock Station, Rock 95.5. There has never been a wrong time to hear anything by Tom Petty. And this song in particular, I told you, the greatest concert I ever went to, he opened this one in the United Center. It was awesome.

0: 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We go from that to 3 Days Grace.
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I'll never forget the first time I saw Gin Blossoms play this song. They did not really want to play Hey Jealousy. And we were like, guys, it's what puts you on the map. I can't remember another Gin Blossoms song. Isn't that sad? They used to own the album, too. It's Rack 95.

Does your NFL season start tomorrow or did it start on Thursday or Wednesday? The Wednesday kickoff. Has that been done before? That was weird. The Bears play tomorrow against the Panthers. Kickoff at noon. It's Rock 95.5, Chicago's rock station. Fall is here, my friends. Make some chili. I know it's a little hot to think about chili right now.

Thanks for spending this beautiful extra day of summer with us here on Rock 95.5. It's Chicago's Rock Station, White Zombie, More Human Than Human. It's been a minute since I've heard this song. Great one to add to your workout mix. In the garage, pump it up, pick up something heavy, and put it down.

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0: Are you noticing a theme?
1: Yeah, sprinkling in a few songs about zombies here and there because I am ready to decorate for Halloween already. 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

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Does anybody need a motorcycle helmet? It's rolling around in the back of my GTI because I have it for sale on Facebook Marketplace. $50. 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

0: Christmas is like 3 months away. I mean, that's actually not an exaggeration. It's Rock 95.5, Chicago's Rock Station. 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

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It's Rock 95.5, Chicago's Rock Station. I know, that seems like cheating, doesn't it?

Did you hear this? That TSA is bringing back gate access for some people who want to say goodbye to their loved ones. This is 25 years after 9/11. We haven't been able to do this. It's Rock 95.5, Chicago's Rock Station. What We Know, coming up next.

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How to win tickets coming up next on Rock 95.5.